says, it's not you, it's me. I need a little time, a little space, a place to find myself again, you know. Oh yeah, I know a goodbye when I hear it. She smiles, but her heart's already out there.

Yeah, so remember, if you love somebody, set them free. 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But you know I'll always come back. And then she kisses me, and somewhere I hear a door slam. So I say, fine,

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0: 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Rough.
1: Proud Mary.
0: It's the way we do.
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0: Proud Mary. And we're rolling.

echoes and roars, dinosaurs. 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And most of the taxis, most of the whores are only taking calls for cash.

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It's like 10,000 spoons when all you need is a knife. It's meeting the man of my dreams and then meeting his beautiful wife. And isn't it ironic?

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2: 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Wild one.

0: One, el programa indispensable en tu día.
1: I had no choice but to hear you. 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